0: Even up back there with the Commodores, they did their hit single, Old Fashioned Love. And in the middle there, we had some great classic music from Martha Reeves and the Vandellas. They did their hit single, Dancing in the Street. And we just finished up with some classic soul music there from Mariah Carey. She did the tune, Emotions. My name is Joe Kwame. You listen to the Soulful Shack. We're going to step aside, take a break. Back with more right after this.
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I'd like to welcome everybody back to this edition of the Soulful Shack. My name is Joe Kwame, and we just opened up our second set of the evening with some great classic music from Miss Aretha Franklin. She did her hit single, Respect.

classic soul from the year 1983. That was the unmistakable sound there of Michael Jackson. He did Human Nature. My name's Joe Kwame. 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

0: Warming up back there with classic soul from Smokey Robinson and the Miracles. They did their hit single, I'm the One You Need. The Supremes are in the middle there. They did it Back in My Arms Again. And we're out to break with the sounds of Cliff Noble doing the horse. My name's Joe Kwame. This is the Soulful Shack. We're going to be back with more classic rhythm and blues music right after this.
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Hope you tuned there. I'd like to welcome everybody back to our third set of the evening. We just finished up there with Mr. Al Green. He did his hit single, You Ought to Be With Me. My name's Joe Kwame. You listen to the Soulful Shack. Right now, let's give a listen to the group Change doing their 1980 hit single, A Lover's Holiday.

0: We'll look back there with Change. They did Lover's Holiday in the middle. Great tune there from Tower Power. They did the tune Doing All Right. And we just finished up there with the unmistakable sound of Gladys Knight and the Pips. They did the tune I Heard It Through the Grapevine.
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You want to set up back there with the Isley Brothers? They did This Old Heart of Mine. Stevie Wonder was in the middle. He did I Was Made to Love Her. And we just finished up with Gladys Knight and the Pips. They did Ain't No Greater Love. My name's Joe Kwame. You've been listening to The Soulful Shack. Kenny Fitzpatrick is up at the top of the hour with his program Out Loud. So you want to stick around for that. Until next time, peace be with you.

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Hey friends, and welcome to Out Loud, the queer music radio show. I am your host, Kenny Fitz, and once again, I've got a full hour of incredible new music from 2SLGBTQIA+ artists from around the world. We kicked it off this week with a little Chicago DJ set from Barker and his latest called Rockin' Rhythm. And, you know, one of the things about doing a radio show that's not specifically geared towards like EDM or mixing and remixes, that kind of thing, is finding artists who are creating their own music who are in that classification of DJ. And I think about folks like Felix Jane, and Barker is completely in that world, creating music and, you know, doing collaborations. And it's great to be able to put a spotlight on those artists, because I find sometimes that they get really kind of regimented to a very specific kind of world and only played on, you know, certain kinds of shows. So I like to open it up, and I'm really happy that I've discovered Barker and can't wait to dive into even more. So here we are, brand new show, brand new month, and there's so much that's kind of happening out in the world. And it really is impacting so many of us in various different ways and in various different areas. But one of the areas that it does impact, but we're trying to kind of push through, is Pride. And Pride is coming up sure and fast and steady. And I will say that I've got lots of folks who are reaching out to me, and I'm trying to accommodate as much as possible for the Out Loud podcast. Remember, there is a podcast. Please go check it out. Wherever it is that you listen to podcasts, search for Out Loud Queer Creatives Podcast, because I talk to lots of different kinds of folks. But right now, because Pride season is upon us and it's getting closer, I'm getting a lot of requests. And as I said, I'm trying to kind of accommodate as much as I possibly can. But just kind of shows how much is happening out there. And there is a lot. And one of the things I would like to mention is the fact that if you live in the Toronto area, there's something called the Q Musicale, which is in the month of July, will be a series of live music concerts featuring all different kinds of artists from the queer community, live music on a stage in Sankofa Square. And there's not enough of this. I feel like we do need to build more opportunities for our queer music artists and comedians and all different forms of performance to be able to be on a live stage. One big stage that is happening very, very soon is Eurovision, and we do see a number of queer artists there every single year. And in our first set of music, we are going to check out one of those artists. So we're going to get you your first set of music right now, and it is going to feature some folks from a few different countries as well as Canada. We're going to check out some brand new Hoji from Malaysia. Hoji has a new song called Love Me, he says. From Canada, we're going to check out a little Les Killjoy. Les is back with a new song called Harley Quinn. And if you're a comic book fan like me, you know that that's just something that you have to check out when you see that name. From Denmark and part of Eurovision this year, we are going to check out a little Søren Torpegaard Lund. Now, he is a phenomenal artist, and he's been putting out a lot of music. The song that is entered into Eurovision is called For Vigar Hjem. Now, hopefully I have said that properly, but guess what? I guarantee I probably haven't. And if you're out there and you understand the Danish language, then you're probably laughing at me. And for that, I say, okay, go for it. But we're going to start things off with a song that is just melting my heart. It's getting me ready for summer and sunshine and just great days. It is from Van Camp from Ontario here in Canada. And the song is called Summer Song. And Van Camp is another one of those names that we need to hear more of. I'm really loving what Van Camp is putting out. It is really giving me all the kind of feels of Eastern Canadian music, some of the artists who are here. And I think about, you know, our local heroes, Good Dear Good. I think sit with Van Camp in that same kind of sound. So I'm excited by new Van Camp, and I hope that you are too. So here we go. Hoji, Les Killjoy, Søren Torpegaard Lund, and Van Camp for you. And there's still more to come, so see you in a few.

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1: 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The best in East Coast music with a little Canadiana added to the mix. 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
2: 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And if you love classic country music, that show is called Frank's Kind of Country, hosted by me, Frank Lowe. Each week, you can hear the songs and singers that we grew up with, like Marty Robbins and Conway Twitty, Patsy Cline and Loretta Lynn, Buck Owens and Merle Haggard, plus some new kids like Mo Bandy and Alan Jackson, or George Strait and Vince Gill, or closer to home, our Canadian stars like Ann Murray, Jim and Don Haggard, Dougie Bell, the Family Brown, Gordon Lightfoot, and more. 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
3: This is Still Out Loud that you are listening to, and we still have lots more music to come. And we're going to get to it very, very quickly. But as I like to tell you each and every week, if you are an artist and you are listening to this show and you'd like to have your music featured, you can do so by going to my website, curatedbyq.com, going to the radio page, filling out the submission form, clicking submit, and allowing me to get your music into some new ears. And it's what I like to do. I take great joy and pride in it. Now, we're going to get to your next set of music, and we're going to give you some new stuff, plus we're going to give you a little artist from Hashtag Roulette. And if you're not sure what Hashtag Roulette is, it's a game I like to play where I put a hashtag into Instagram or TikTok or wherever and see what comes out. And I find an artist that I haven't come across yet, and I discover a new artist, and then I bring it to you, and we're going to do that again tonight. So, first and foremost, I'm going to tell you a little bit about what else you're going to hear. We're going to check out in this section a little Ontario artist by the name of Cameron Tania. Cameron and has joined me and some other artists on a little show that we have every month called The Queer Bunch. If you go to YouTube and search at The Queer Bunch, you will find it. We talk about different issues that affect the queer community. It isn't always necessarily music related. It may be just in general, just different topics. But Cameron joined us on the last episode, and you can check that out right now. But we're going to first check out Cameron's latest song. It's brand new, and it's called Lights On. We are also going to check out a U.S. artist by the name of Destiny Imani, who I've played a few times on this show. And we're going to check out Destiny's new song called Graduate. And it is the season of graduation, so it's quite apropos to have a song out like this. Do you remember when Vitamin C had out the graduation song? That blew up like crazy. Also, we're going to check out from Montreal a little Jade. Jade is a multi-hyphenate artist out of Montreal, phenomenal, and has a new song called D for You. I am not sure what the D means.

I am going to leave it open to interpretation as you listen to the song. That's all I will say. But we are going to kick off this section with our hashtag roulette artist. And I fired in, I think it was queer singer-songwriter was the hashtag, because I haven't used that before. And who popped out was a little someone by the name of Joseph Robinson. Joseph is an artist out of Toronto. He's an independent artist. And I will read a little bit from his Spotify. It says, the songster is known for his explosive stage presence and four-octave ranging voice. Inspired by artists such as Avril Lavigne, Jacob Collier, and Tori Kelly, Joseph brings a fresh take on pop music by incorporating his R&B and jazz influences for an energetic and vibrant experience. So that is what I am bringing you. Joseph Robinson and his latest song called Dances. Take it all in. Eat it all up, and I'll be back with even more music for you in just a few minutes.

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3: All right, folks, thanks for sticking with me. This is, of course, still Out Loud that you're listening to, and we're going to get to your third set of music right away, and it's going to include a little bit of a throwback. But please remember, if you're out there and you're swimming around the socials, please stop by and say hi at The Q Reviews, Instagram, Facebook, TikTok. That's where I hang out. And say hello and let me know what you'd like to hear on the show. Let me know if you want to see some special guests. If you have any questions, just ask me. I'm always around. Always have the DMs open. Okay, your next set of music right now. Toot sweet. We are going to give you a little Joy Oladokun. New song from Joy. It's called Zombie. Joy is an American artist and just an incredible presence in the music industry. We're also going to check out a Canadian/Irish artist by the name of Robbie Finnegan. Robbie's got a new song called Don't Bet On It, originally from Ireland, now living in Canada. Also from the same area in the UK, from England, though, it's Rudy, and Rudy is back. They have a new song called I'll Be Your Friend. But as I mentioned, we're going to kick things off with a throwback. And this throwback is coming from 2019, and it comes from Saskatchewan, Canada artist Wild Black. This is a song that I keep on my playlist all the time. I can't get enough of it. I think Wild Black is just absolutely incredible. And the track that we're going to hear is called Moonstar Lover. And if this does not turn you into an instant Wild Black fan, I don't know what to do, because I think it's just such a fantastic song. And I can't wait for new Wild Black to be out, because the musicality, the presence, everything is just sublimely great. So, Joy Oladokun, Robbie Finnegan, Rudy, and our throwback, Wild Black. All for you right here on Out Loud. And don't go anywhere, because I've got an incredible song to end the show on. See you in a few.

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5: Well, here we are, folks, at the end of another show, and I hope that you enjoyed your time that you have spent with me. Now, a while back at the beginning of the show, I was talking about the Out Loud podcast, and we are going to check out right now, to finish off this show, a new song by Kyle Waves called Rose Tinted, and Kyle is the current guest on the Out Loud podcast, so you can hear him and I chat about this song, his previous music, what's coming next, and just the world that he's in of music. So run right now out and check it on out and let me know what you think about it. I'm always happy, always interested in what listeners have to say. Until next time, though, I've been your host, Kenny Fitz. Look after one another, love one another, take care of each other, and be safe out there. And we'll see you again next time right here on Out Loud. Here's a little Rose Tinted from Kyle Waves for you.

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Hey friends, and welcome to Out Loud, the queer music radio show. I am your host, Kenny Fitz, and once again, I've got a full hour of incredible new music from two LGBTQIA+ artists from around the world. We kicked it off this week with a little Chicago DJ set from Barker and his latest called Rockin' Rhythm. And, you know, one of the things about doing a radio show that's not specifically geared towards like EDM or mixing and remixes, that kind of thing, is finding artists who are creating their own music who are in that classification of DJ. And I think about folks like Felix Jane, and Barker is completely in that world. Creating music and, you know, doing collaborations, and it's great to be able to put a spotlight on those artists, because I find sometimes that they get really kind of regimented to a very specific kind of world and only played on, you know, certain kinds of shows. So I like to open it up, and I'm really happy that I've discovered Barker and can't wait to dive into even more. So here we are. Brand new show, brand new month, and there's so much that's kind of happening out in the world. And it really is impacting so many of us in various different ways and in various different areas. But one of the areas that it does impact, but we're trying to kind of push through, is Pride. And Pride is coming up sure and fast and steady. And I will say that I've got lots of folks who are reaching out to me, and I'm trying to accommodate as much as possible for the Out Loud podcast. Remember, there is a podcast. Please go check it out. Wherever it is that you listen to podcasts, search for Out Loud Queer Creatives Podcast, because I talk to lots of different kinds of folks. But right now, because Pride season is upon us and it's getting closer, I'm getting a lot of requests. And I, as I said, I'm trying to kind of accommodate as much as I possibly can. But just kind of shows how much is happening out there. And there is a lot. And one of the things I would like to mention is the fact that if you live in the Toronto area, there's something called the Q Musicale, which is in the month of July, will be a series of live music concerts featuring all different kinds of artists from the queer community. Live music on a stage in Sankofa Square. And there's not enough of this. I feel like we do need to build more opportunities for our queer music artists and comedians and all different forms of performance to be able to be on a live stage. One big stage that is happening very, very soon is Eurovision. And we do see a number of queer artists there every single year. And in our first set of music, we are going to check out one of those artists. So we're going to get you your first set of music right now. And it is going to feature some folks from a few different countries, as well as Canada. We're going to check out some brand new Hoji from Malaysia. Hoji has a new song called Love Me, he says. From Canada, we're going to check out a little Les Killjoy. Les is back with a new song called Harley Quinn. And if you're a comic book fan like me, you know that that's just something that you have to check out when you see that name. From Denmark and part of Eurovision this year, we are going to check out a little Søren Torpegaard Lund. Now, he is a phenomenal artist, and he's been putting out a lot of music. The song that is entered into Eurovision is called For Vigar Hjem. Now, hopefully I have said that properly, but guess what? I guarantee I probably haven't. And if you're out there and you understand the Danish language, then you're probably laughing at me. And for that, I say, okay, go for it. But we're going to start things off with a song that is just melting my heart. It's getting me ready for summer and sunshine and just great days. It is from Van Camp from Ontario here in Canada. And the song is called Summer Song. And Van Camp is another one of those names that we need to hear more of. I'm really loving what Van Camp is putting out. It is really giving me all the kind of feels of Eastern Canadian music, some of the artists who are here. And I think about, you know, our local heroes, Good Dear Good. I think sit with Van Camp in that same kind of sound. So I'm excited by new Van Camp, and I hope that you are too. So here we go. Hoji, Les Killjoy, Søren Torpegaard Lund, and Van Camp for you. And there's still more to come, so see you in a few.

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1: 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The best in East Coast music with a little Canadiana added to the mix. 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
2: 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Well, they certainly do. And if you love classic country music, that show is called Frank's Kind of Country, hosted by me, Frank Lowe. 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
3: This is Still Out Loud that you are listening to, and we still have lots more music to come. And we're going to get to it very, very quickly. But as I like to tell you each and every week, if you are an artist and you are listening to this show and you'd like to have your music featured, you can do so by going to my website, curatedbyq.com, going to the radio page, filling out the submission form, clicking submit, and allowing me to get your music into some new ears. And it's what I like to do. I take great joy and pride in it. Now, we're going to get to your next set of music, and we're going to give you some new stuff, plus we're going to give you a little artist from Hashtag Roulette. And if you're not sure what Hashtag Roulette is, it's a game I like to play where I put a hashtag into Instagram or TikTok or wherever and see what comes out. And I find an artist that I haven't come across yet, and I discover a new artist, and then I bring it to you, and we're going to do that again tonight. So, first and foremost, I'm going to tell you a little bit about what else you're going to hear. We're going to check out in this section a little Ontario artist by the name of Cameron Tania. Cameron and has joined me and some other artists on a little show that we have every month called The Queer Bunch. If you go to YouTube and search at The Queer Bunch, you will find it. We talk about different issues that affect the queer community. It isn't always necessarily music related. It may be just in general, just different topics. But Cameron joined us on the last episode, and you can check that out right now. But we're going to first check out Cameron's latest song. It's brand new, and it's called Lights On. We are also going to check out a U.S. artist by the name of Destiny Amani, who I've played a few times on this show. And we're going to check out Destiny's new song called Graduate. And it is the season of graduation, so it's quite apropos to have a song out like this. Do you remember when Vitamin C had out the graduation song? That blew up like crazy.

Also, we're going to check out from Montreal a little Jade. Jade is a multi-hyphenate artist out of Montreal, phenomenal, and has a new song called D for You. I am not sure what the D means. I am going to leave it open to interpretation as you listen to the song. That's all I will say. But we are going to kick off this section with our hashtag roulette artist. And I fired in, I think it was queer singer-songwriter was the hashtag, because I haven't used that before. And who popped out was a little someone by the name of Joseph Robinson. Joseph is an artist out of Toronto. He's an independent artist. And I will read a little bit from his Spotify. It says, the songster is known for his explosive stage presence and four-octave ranging voice. Inspired by artists such as Avril Lavigne, Jacob Collier, and Tori Kelly, Joseph brings a fresh take on pop music by incorporating his R&B and jazz influences for an energetic and vibrant experience. So that is what I am bringing you. Joseph Robinson and his latest song called Dances. Take it all in. Eat it all up, and I'll be back with even more music for you in just a few minutes.

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3: All right, folks, thanks for sticking with me. This is, of course, still Out Loud that you're listening to, and we're going to get to your third set of music right away, and it's going to include a little bit of a throwback. But please remember, if you're out there and you're swimming around the socials, please stop by and say hi at The Q Reviews, Instagram, Facebook, TikTok. That's where I hang out. And say hello and let me know what you'd like to hear on the show. Let me know if you want to see some special guests. If you have any questions, just ask me. I'm always around. Always have the DMs open. Okay, your next set of music right now. Toot sweet. We are going to give you a little Joy Oladokun. New song from Joy. It's called Zombie. Joy is an American artist and just an incredible presence in the music industry. We're also going to check out a Canadian/Irish artist by the name of Robbie Finnegan. Robbie's got a new song called Don't Bet On It, originally from Ireland, now living in Canada. Also from the same area in the UK, from England, though, it's Rudy, and Rudy is back. They have a new song called I'll Be Your Friend. But as I mentioned, we're going to kick things off with a throwback, and this throwback is coming from 2019, and it comes from Saskatchewan, Canada artist Wild Black. This is a song that I keep on my playlist all the time. I can't get enough of it. I think Wild Black is just absolutely incredible. And the track that we're going to hear is called Moonstar Lover. And if this does not turn you into an instant Wild Black fan, I don't know what to do, because I think it's just such a fantastic song. And I can't wait for new Wild Black to be out, because the musicality, the presence, everything is just sublimely great. So, Joy Oladokun, Robbie Finnegan, Rudy, and our throwback, Wild Black. All for you right here on Out Loud. And don't go anywhere, because I've got an incredible song to end the show on. See you in a few.

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5: Well, here we are, folks, at the end of another show, and I hope that you enjoyed your time that you have spent with me. Now, a while back at the beginning of the show, I was talking about the Out Loud podcast, and we are going to check out right now, to finish off this show, a new song by Kyle Waves called Rose Tinted, and Kyle is the current guest on the Out Loud podcast. So you can hear him and I chat about this song, his previous music, what's coming next, and just the world that he's in of music. So run right now out and check it on out and let me know what you think about it. I'm always happy, always interested in what listeners have to say. Until next time, though, I've been your host, Kenny Fitz. Look after one another, love one another, take care of each other, and be safe out there. And we'll see you again next time right here on Out Loud. Here's a little Rose Tinted from Kyle Waze for you.

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0: 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I'm Lori.
1: I'm Kenny.
0: Tonight's my birthday episode.
1: It is.
0: And we've already been talking about what a cruel mistress time is.
1: Listen, you cannot look time in the face and think that it's going to, you know, change anything, because you just have to just deal with it and just cross your eyes and hope that it all blends well.
0: I am looking for the kindest lighting that can be found. I am looking for anyone who's willing to airbrush.
1: Listen, at least you're not like me. I mean, I have to listen to myself a lot more than you do, and I know how much of, like, a Muppet I sound. Like, I am a cross between Fozzie Bear and Kermit the Frog, and none of it's good. So.
0: Well, I have a turkey neck.
1: Well, okay.
0: So, I mean,
1: it's not a competition.
0: No, I've won. We both have enough votes in the nay-nay category.
1: That's right.
0: But it is still my birthday episode. I'm going to be the big, get ready for it, people, 54.
1: 54.
0: Oh, it feels untrue.
1: Mary Catherine, no, who is it? What's her name from Saturday
0: Night
1: Live?
0: Molly
1: Shannon's character.
0: Sally O'Malley,
1: there you go.
0: Yes, so I've already kind of shared with you earlier that I'm starting to invest in the latest and greatest gadgets to put my face back in the position.
1: Is it like Amazon triage?
0: Yeah, like some facial masks and some, you know, red light therapy and et cetera. But I am also going to try to be very focused on healthy living, as they say.
1: That is good. That is a good thing.
0: Yes, because we have reached the age where if you don't use it, you will, in fact, lose it.
1: And speaking of which, that is how my mantra on things, because I have a health plan and I use it. I'm always very much, I mean, half of it's because I'm breaking down. But the other part is because, you know, if you, I use my chiro, I use my physio, I always maintain, maintenance. Gotta do it.
0: What does this have to do with the 80s music you just listened to, which was Irene Cara, What a Feeling?
1: Well, so, in honor of your birthday, I chose songs that I thought were really spirited, really fun, things that I could see you enjoying when you were out, if you was playing and you were, you know, having a bevy or two and wanted to kick up your...
0: I've been known to have a bevy or two.
1: That's right. So, Irene Cara, Flashdance, What a Feeling.
0: Yeah.
1: You know, and it just kind of sets the tone of, you know what, we're going into this, we're going to Sally O'Malley our way through the next hour.
0: And what else are we going to listen to?
1: We are going to check out. So we've got some Erasure. We've got A Little Respect.
0: Oh, I love Erasure.
1: I know you do.
0: It's one of my... So for Christmas, you and your partner, Rod, gave me a couple of tapes.
1: Yes.
0: And Erasure is one that I actually already had.
1: Ah.
0: So now I have three whole tapes.
1: Well, my gosh.
0: And plus the mixtapes that you used to make me back in the day.
1: Yes, I should get back into that. And people will just think, oh, he has lost the plot.
0: No, cassettes are cool again.
1: I think that they are. We also have a little Bananarama, Love in the First Degree.
0: Love Bananarama.
1: And when I thought about this, we've never played this song. We have not. And it is so much fun. And I was like, it does remind me of you. It really does.
0: Out of touch.
1: The vibe of it, like the energy of it.
0: All right.
1: Hall & Oates, Out of Touch. Right. It's just a great song from a great era. And it was kind of when I just think about this and I think, and I know that you like it.
0: I do.
1: But
0: I really like all 80s music. That has become clear. But
1: so anyways.
0: But I love these ones.
1: This is why we chose these. Because it's your birthday, and if you were out and we're having a time, we're going to listen to this.
0: Hope these songs remind you of me, everybody.

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Did you know that CIOE Community Radio has a show for everyone? Well, they certainly do. And if you love classic country music, that show is called Frank's Kind of Country, hosted by...

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3: And we're back here on Infinite 80s, and it is an 80s birthday bash for me. What else did you pick, Ken?
4: Okay, coming up in this next set, we have got a little Howard Jones, Life in One Day. Another song we have never played.
3: We've never played that.
4: We have never played this. And when I was listening to music that I
3: that is criminal.
4: That was reflective of you,
3: Howard Jones.
4: This is one that stood out. That just kind of...
3: I was introduced to Howard Jones by my good pal, Beth Scott. Beth, if you're listening, I hope you are. Thank you for giving me Howard Jones. She was the first person to play Howard Jones for me.
4: Howard Jones is a big one for me. I love him. We've also got A Flock of Seagulls, I Ran.
3: I love that song.
4: I know. And I think when I think...
3: And the hair. Yeah. It was so different from the hair that I wore.
4: It was, but you...
3: There were many hairs of the 80s.
4: You liked a good jazzy tune, and this is one of them.
3: Yeah.
4: We also have Bangles, Walk Like an Egyptian. A little bit more towards the end of kind of the 80s, when you were more of a teen, and that was kind of like...
3: Got to graduate from high school.
4: Yeah.
3: Become a...
4: It made me think of the Level 42.
3: Oh, yes.
4: And we're going to start it all off with a little ABC, The Look of Love.
3: Right.
4: There's... It's... Because you like ABC.
3: I do.
4: We both do.
3: Mm-hmm.
4: And this is one that I just think is really kind of... It reminds me of like a whole bunch of different things about you that's kind of all rolled into one. There's a lot of sass and a lot of like fun and, you know, different kinds of sounds in here that it's just really good. It's really good and it reminds me of you.
3: All right. Well, enjoy, everybody.

0: almost asleep, my buddy. I'll just finish this page. The wolf then came to the house of bricks. Let me in, cried the wolf. Not by the hair of my chinny chin, said the pigs. I'll huff and I'll puff.
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5: I'm just over here in the corner having some cake because it's my birthday. And Kenny has picked a lot of selections that he says remind him of me.
6: A lot of it.
5: And they're all very flattering, which I feel like I'm waiting for the other shoe to drop.
6: No, they're all very kind of energetic songs.
5: And dramatic, you said.
6: Dramatic.
5: I've got the drama.
6: But if you, I went back through the last 3 years and looked at the shows for your birthday that we did.
5: Yeah.
6: And some of the times it's a little expected because there's Crowded House, there's stuff
5: Rick
6: from
5: Astley.
6: Like Rick Astley.
5: Is there.
6: Yep. Some St. Elmo's Fire, things like that, you know, Breakfast Candy. Club music. But so I wanted to kind of go and think about if I was playing music for you while you're out on the dance floor.
5: Now, you have made CDs for me. My birthday CD, which I still listen to on my birthday religiously. It includes The Shags, My Pal Foot, which is, if you're interested, you know, look that one up. But what else have you got for us tonight?
6: So coming up three in a row, and this really is like spinning around on the dance floor. We got Billy Ocean's Get Out of My Dreams, Get Into My Car.
5: Love Billy.
6: We've got Lionel Richie, Dancing on the Ceiling, and a little Donna Summer, This Time I Know It's For Real. And when
5: it's a perfect little set.
6: It is a great little set, and I think that if you were out on the dance floor, you would keep going to all of this.
5: I'm
6: going to
5: go dance right now.

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4: I thought you were going to say your 80th birthday. I was going to say, now calm down.
3: Oh, geez, no. If we're still doing this when we are 80...
4: it will be hysterical.
3: Heads need to be checked.
4: No, it'll be hysterical.
3: Can you imagine what will we be like? Well, I'll be 80, and you will be more than that.
4: I will be more than that.
3: So we're 80.
4: Yep.
3: Listening to 80s music, yep. Which will make us... I can imagine myself liking 80s music when I'm 80.
4: Of course.
3: What else will I listen to?
4: It's still going to be good. It's still going to be good. It's still great.
3: And most of those people will be 6 feet under.
4: Yes.
3: But maybe not.
4: You never know.
3: Rick Astley could be still out there, you know,
4: Kylie Minogue
3: touring.
4: Will still be chugging.
3: I'd like to have half the energy of Kylie Minogue. Yeah. What else do you think you'll be doing when you're 80?
4: I have no idea. Probably trying to decide which room I think I'm in. And not really sure. Am I inside? Am I outside?
3: I do that now, though. Do you find yourself at the ripe old age of 54 walking into a room and trying to remember why I'm there?
4: Oh, I was doing that in my 40s, early 40s. I used to walk around when I was at MSVU and be like, and walk into rooms and they're like, you're not sure where you're supposed to be, are you? And I'm like, I'm figuring it out.
3: Yeah.
4: And I'm like, but while
3: I'm
4: here.
3: One step at a time. One step at a time. Yeah, I hope I'm still trotting around. I hope we still have this radio show. That would be fun.
4: Well, you know what? And we're going to end this show, Your Birthday Bonanza, mm-hmm. with the Go-Go's Vacation for two reasons.
3: Oh, okay.
4: One.
3: Do tell.
4: Because you need one. Two.
3: I do. I'm going to take one.
4: Because you're going to take one. And you're going to Amsterdam.
3: Well, yes, but I'm also taking some other days. So because it's my birthday, I am going to take my birthday afternoon off. So we get to go curling on my birthday.
4: Yes.
3: Which some people would say is not a fun way to spend your birthday, but I would disagree because they're going to have like a decades party at the old Lakeshore Curling Club. And so we will clearly dress in our 80s garb.
4: Indeed.
3: But I'm going to do some other fun things, I think, the next week. I've taken a couple of days off, maybe go out for dinner with my friend Denise. And then I'm going to take March break off. And I'm going to do, as my commitment to healthy living, I'm going to go to the spa. And I'm going to go get my nails done. And I'm going to see if they can address my turkey neck.
4: I'm taking myself to Toronto.
3: Woo!
4: That's a story for another time.
3: Okay,
4: but, yes.
3: Well, we'll wait and chat more about that. But until next time, I'm Lori.
4: And I'm Kenny.
3: And this has been Infinite 80s.
4: Happy birthday, Lori.
3: Thank you.
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welcome everybody into this edition of the Soulful Shack. My name is Joe Kwame. 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

Again, we want to welcome everybody into this edition of the Soulful Shack. My name is Joe Kwame, and we just have just under an hour of all classic rhythm and blues, soul, and some funk music for you as well. We're on tonight's program with the sounds of Mr. Bobby Womack. He did the tune, Looking for a Love.

0: Opened up back there with the Commodores. They did their hit single, Old Fashioned Love. And in the middle there, we had some great classic music from Martha Reeves and the Vandellas. They did their hit single, Dancing in the Street. And we just finished up with some classic soul music there from Mariah Carey. She did the tune, Emotions. My name is Joe Kwame. You listen to the Soulful Shack. We're going to step aside, take a break. Back with more right after this.
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I'd like to welcome everybody back to this edition of the Soulful Shack. My name's Joe Kwame, and we just opened up our second set of the evening with some great classic music from Miss Aretha Franklin. She did her hit single, Respect.

classic soul from the year 1983. That was the unmistakable sound there of Michael Jackson. He did Human Nature. My name's Joe Kwame. 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

0: Warming up back there with classic soul from Smokey Robinson and the Miracles. They did their hit single, I'm the One You Need. The Supremes are in the middle there. They did Back in My Arms Again. And we're out to break with the sounds of Cliff Noble doing the horse. My name's Joe Kwame. This is the Soulful Shack. We're going to be back with more classic rhythm and blues music right after this.
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Great tune there. I'd like to welcome everybody back to our third Saturday evening. We just finished up there with Mr. Al Green. He did his hit single, You Ought to Be With Me. My name's Joe Kwame. You listen to the Soulful Shack. Right now, let's give a listen to the group Change doing their 1980 hit single, A Lover's Holiday.

0: Driven up back there with Change. They did Lover's Holiday. In the middle, great tune there from Tower Power. They did the tune Doing All Right. And we just finished up there with the unmistakable sound of Gladys Knight and the Pips. They did the tune I Heard It Through the Grapevine.
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You able to set up back there with the Isley Brothers? They did This Old Heart of Mine. Stevie Wonder was in the middle. He did I Was Made to Love Her. And we just finished up with Gladys Knight and the Pips. They did Ain't No Greater Love. My name's Joe Kwame. You've been listening to The Soulful Shack. Kenny Fitzpatrick is up at the top of the hour with his program Out Loud. So you want to stick around for that. Until next time, peace be with you.

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day like today when it feels like the world will swallow me whole. 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
1: 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Your East Coast Artist of the Day is singer-songwriter Claire Follett from Newfoundland. Here she is with The Guy I Once Knew.
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0: The guy I once knew, that is Newfoundland singer-songwriter Claire Follett. 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
3: Stock markets are in turmoil following yesterday's announcement from Butterflies and Emery Board that the proposed toenail is down by the seashore. Witches and minivans continue to frolic under intense chocolate pudding.
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1: It's Friday morning, and we're going to take another listen to our East Coast Artist of the Day, brought to you by Hair Right Canada. Your East Coast Artist of the Day is from Newfoundland. She's a multi-instrumentalist. Her name, Claire Follett. Here she is with Without You. I ran into

0: you. That is Newfoundland singer-songwriter Claire Follett. She is our East Coast Artist of the Day on this Friday morning. 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Quality hearing care for less.
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1: 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Your East Coast Artist of the Day is Newfoundland singer-songwriter Claire Follett. Here's a song from Claire Follett, Everything I've Got.
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0: Everything I've Got. Newfoundland singer-songwriter Claire Follett. She is our East Coast Artist of the Day on this Friday morning. 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

becoming a mix of sun and cloud this morning with a 30% chance of showers late this afternoon, fog patches dissipating early this morning, and wind becoming northwest at 20 kilometers per hour, gusting to 40 this afternoon, and we'll have a high of 14 degrees. Tonight, we'll see a few clouds with wind from the northwest at 20 kilometers per hour, gusting to 40, becoming light this evening, and we'll have a low of 4 degrees. Tomorrow will be sunny, becoming a mix of sun and cloud in the afternoon, wind becoming southwest at 20 kilometers per hour in the afternoon, and our high will be 14 degrees except 7 along parts of the coast. On Sunday, showers and windy conditions with a high of 13. Monday, periods of rain with a high of 13. Tuesday, showers with a high of 10. Wednesday, cloudy with a high of 13. And Thursday, May 14th, cloudy also with a high of 13 degrees. The weather brought to you by CIOE 97.5 FM.

0: 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Good morning, everyone. Cecil Wright with you. Be here until noon today. Got some great music coming your way, as always, like that one from the Ennis Sisters, Dream On, to get us started today. I've got Little Cities. They're standing by with Wasted, but before that, with Over Now, featuring Calvin Harris, this is The Weeknd.
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3: Cecil Wright back with you here on Morning Magic, and I've got Sun. They're standing by with You're the One. But before that, from Summerside, Prince Edward Island, this is Soul Filter with On My Own.

0: becoming a mix of sun and cloud this morning with a 30% chance of showers late this afternoon. Fog patches dissipating early this morning. And wind becoming northwest at 20 kilometers per hour, gusting to 40 this afternoon. And we'll have a high of 14 degrees. Tonight, we'll see a few clouds with wind from the northwest at 20 kilometers per hour, gusting to 40, becoming light this evening, and we'll have a low of 4 degrees. Tomorrow will be sunny, becoming a mix of sun and cloud in the afternoon, wind becoming southwest at 20 kilometers per hour in the afternoon, and our high will be 14 degrees, except 7 along parts of the coast. On Sunday, showers and windy conditions with a high of 13. Monday, periods of rain with a high of 13. Tuesday, showers with a high of 10. Wednesday, cloudy with a high of 13. And Thursday, May 14th, cloudy also with a high of 13 degrees. The weather brought to you by CIOE 97.5 FM.
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0: Cecil back with you here on Morning Magic, and I've got Halifax singer-songwriter Kim Harris. She's standing by with Waking Up. But before that, another song from 1982. Here's Kool and the Gang with Big Fun.

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4: Cecil, right back with you here on Morning Magic, and we're going to take you into hour number two with Prince Edward Island's Sorry and Recalibrate. But before that, this is New Brunswick's Mike Trask with Bad News.

becoming a mix of sun and cloud this morning with a 30% chance of showers late this afternoon. Fog patches dissipating early this morning. And wind becoming northwest at 20 kilometers per hour, gusting to 40 this afternoon. And we'll have a high of 14 degrees. Tonight, we'll see a few clouds with wind from the northwest at 20 kilometers per hour, gusting to 40, becoming light this evening, and we'll have a low of 4 degrees. Tomorrow will be sunny, becoming a mix of sun and cloud in the afternoon, wind becoming southwest at 20 kilometers per hour in the afternoon, and our high will be 14 degrees, except 7 along parts of the coast. On Sunday, showers and windy conditions with a high of 13. Monday, periods of rain with a high of 13. Tuesday, showers with a high of 10. Wednesday, cloudy with a high of 13. And Thursday, May 14th, cloudy also with a high of 13 degrees. The weather brought to you by CIOE 97.5 FM.

Cecil back with you here on Morning Magic. I want to welcome you to hour number two, which just kicked off with the Once and Last Lemonade. I have Carrie Lynn standing by with Home, but before that, you know, if you watched much music in the early to mid-80s, you certainly recognize this lady here. For winning the R&B Soul Recording of the Year at the Junos, here's Liberty Silver with Lost Somewhere Inside Your Love.

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3: Cecil Wright back with you here on Morning Magic, and I've got Newfoundland and Labrador's Amelia Curran. She's standing by with Somebody Somewhere. But before that, from Fredericton, this is Free to Grow with Imperfection.

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1: I've got Owen O'Sound Lee coming up next with Listen. But before that, with Dark Link, this is Nap Eyes.

0: then has all of this happened to us? We've been in brokenness so long, we don't even see ourselves healed. We've been sad so long, we don't even see ourselves rejoicing and happy. So many of us been in it so long, we don't think we can see ourselves out of it.
1: Look. Same struggle, just a different day. Still requesting ID when I gotta pay. Still use different civics on the resume, cause we know that community names make them look away. I pray to God someone listens. We don't play no race cards, dog, it's the life that we're living. Casual police checks, we all fit the description. Minorities in the streets, so how we rule in the prison? I don't get it. Black skin and brown eyes got me stigmatized. The media don't televise lest somebody dies. They feeding us premium lies by the supersize. That's how we grow desensitized to a mother's cry. It happens way too often.

0: to life than what I'm currently experiencing. 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God said that he will not withhold any good thing from me.
1: Look.

0: becoming a mix of sun and cloud this morning with a 30% chance of showers late this afternoon. Fog patches dissipating early this morning. And wind becoming northwest at 20 kilometers per hour, gusting to 40 this afternoon. And we'll have a high of 14 degrees. Tonight, we'll see a few clouds with wind from the northwest at 20 kilometers per hour, gusting to 40, becoming light this evening, and we'll have a low of 4 degrees. Tomorrow will be sunny, becoming a mix of sun and cloud in the afternoon, wind becoming southwest at 20 kilometers per hour in the afternoon, and our high will be 14 degrees, except 7 along parts of the coast. On Sunday, showers and windy conditions with a high of 13. Monday, periods of rain with a high of 13. Tuesday, showers with a high of 10. Wednesday, cloudy with a high of 13. And Thursday, May 14th, cloudy also with a high of 13 degrees. The weather brought to you by CIOE 97.5 FM.
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0: Cecil back with you, and I've got a pair of artists from Newfoundland and Labrador. Ian Foster is standing by with Deep Dark Night, but first this is Kelly Loader with When It Comes to You.

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5: Well, we're going to take you into hour number three of Morning Magic with the one and only Kenny Loggins from 1984 and Footloose. But first, from 1983, here is The System with You Are In My System.

becoming a mix of sun and cloud this morning with a 30% chance of showers late this afternoon. Fog patches dissipating early this morning. And wind becoming northwest at 20 kilometers per hour, gusting to 40 this afternoon, and we'll have a high of 14 degrees. Tonight, we'll see a few clouds with wind from the northwest at 20 kilometers per hour, gusting to 40, becoming light this evening, and we'll have a low of 4 degrees. Tomorrow will be sunny, becoming a mix of sun and cloud in the afternoon. Wind becoming southwest at 20 kilometers per hour in the afternoon, and our high will be 14 degrees except 7 along parts of the coast. On Sunday, showers and windy conditions with a high of 13. Monday, periods of rain with a high of 13. Tuesday, showers with a high of 10. Wednesday, cloudy with a high of 13. And Thursday, May 14th, cloudy also with a high of 13 degrees. 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

Cecil, right back with you here on Morning Magic, and I want to welcome you all to hour number three, the final hour, which just kicked off with April Aileen and Catch Me. I've got Matt Mays, Dartmouth's own, standing by with Dog City, a Doogie Boogie. But before that, from 1986, this is Anita Baker with Sweet Love.

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0: Cecil back with you here on Morning Magic, and I've got a pair of great songs from 1972. I have Climax standing by with Precious and Few, but first this is Al Green with his classic Let's Stay Together.

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0: becoming a mix of sun and cloud this morning with a 30% chance of showers late this afternoon, fog patches dissipating early this morning, and wind becoming northwest at 20 kilometers per hour, gusting to 40 this afternoon, and we'll have a high of 14 degrees. Tonight, we'll see a few clouds with wind from the northwest at 20 kilometers per hour, gusting to 40, becoming light this evening, and we'll have a low of 4 degrees. Tomorrow will be sunny, becoming a mix of sun and cloud in the afternoon, wind becoming southwest at 20 kilometers per hour in the afternoon, and our high will be 14 degrees, except 7 along parts of the coast. On Sunday, showers and windy conditions with a high of 13. Monday, periods of rain with a high of 13. Tuesday, showers with a high of 10. Wednesday, cloudy with a high of 13. And Thursday, May 14th, cloudy also with a high of 13 degrees. The weather brought to you by CIOE 97.5 FM.
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3: Well, that's going to wrap things up for me here on this Friday edition of Morning Magic. Hope you enjoyed yourself and look forward to seeing you back next week. In the meantime, I'm going to take you into the rest of your day with Rare Earth from 1971 and Hey Big Brother. But before that, here are the Isley Brothers featuring Ernie Isley on lead guitar with Living the Life. I'm Cecil saying enjoy your weekend.

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There you go. The song is called In My Head, and that is a band called Magnolia getting us started into this Friday edition of the Coastal Connection. We're kicking off a weekend. Good afternoon. I'm Ron James with you for the next 3 hours. I got some great East Coast music for you. We're going to throw some Canadian music into the mix. We got information, sports scores, all before 4 o'clock this afternoon. So I hope we can spend this Friday afternoon together. And we got Lenny Gallant standing by. He's got a song called A Day With You in Paradise. But before we take a listen to Lenny Gallant, here's two superstars. Anne Murray teamed up with Shania Twain, one of Anne Murray's big hits, You Needed Me.

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97.5, the home of East Coast music. A day with you in paradise. Wouldn't that be nice? That's Prince Edward Island singer-songwriter Lenny Gallant. And for Lenny, we heard from Ann Murray, teamed up with Shania Twain. One of Ann Murray's big hits, You Needed Me, here on this Friday afternoon. Not a bad day going on out there. There's a chance of a shower this afternoon. Let's check the weather.

0: Well, we've got a mix of sun and clouds happening out there, and there is a 30% chance of a shower later on this afternoon with highs getting up to 14 degrees. Tonight, a few clouds and lows going down to 4 degrees. Tomorrow's going to be a sunny day, becoming a mix of sun and clouds in the afternoon. Highs will get up to 14 degrees tomorrow afternoon. We've got some showers moving in tomorrow night with a low of 7 degrees. On Sunday, showers. It's going to be windy on Sunday with a high of 13. And we're going to kick off a brand new week on Monday with periods of rain and a high of 13 degrees. Looking out, I see a mix of sun and clouds, and the winds are from the northwest, 20 kilometers per hour. Relative humidity at 72%. 13 degrees at the airport. We're showing 14 degrees outside our studios in Bedford, Nova Scotia.
1: Well, hey, everybody. Did you know that CIOE Community Radio has a show for everyone? Well, they certainly do. And if you love classic country music, that show is called Frank's Kind of Country, hosted by me, Frank Lowe. Each week, you can hear the songs and singers that we grew up with, like Marty Robbins and Conway Twitty, Patsy Cline and Loretta Lynn, Buck Owens and Merle Haggard, plus some new kids like Mo Bandy and Alan Jackson, or George Strait and Vince Gill, or closer to home, our Canadian stars like Ann Murray, Jim and Don Haggard, Dougie Bell, The Family Brown, Gordon Lightfoot, and more. 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
0: Got a little bit of neighborly news. A joint annual general meeting of the Sackville Lake Park and Trails and the Friends of the First Lake Society will be held on Wednesday, May 13th. At the Kingsman Community Center, 71 First Lake Drive here in Lower Sackville. 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And here a presentation from Rachel Bedingfield. She is the Recreation and Community Wellness Consultant. 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
0: We're going to go to Newfoundland for our East Coast Artist of the Day, brought to you by Hear Right Canada. Your East Coast Artist of the Day is Newfoundland singer-songwriter Claire Follett. Here's a song from Claire Follett, I Need You.

0: I Need You. That is Claire Follett, singer-songwriter, and she's a multi-instrumentalist, too. And she is our East Coast Artist of the Day, brought to you by Hear Right Canada, quality hearing care for less.
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0: CIOE, the voice of your community. I'm Ron James. This is the Coastal Connection. Thanks for being with me, and I hope you can stick around. I'm with you until 4 o'clock. I got a husband and wife duo here, James Hill and his wife, Ann Janelle, with Gold Digger.

0: 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Gold Digger. That is the husband and wife duo, James Hill and his wife, Ann Janelle. I got Daniel James McFaddy in from the Annapolis Valley. He's got a song called Lost Stars. But before we listen to Daniel, here is Michelle Wright, Canadian country singer, One Time Around.
1: I just

0: Lusters, that is Daniel James McFadden. And before Daniel, we heard from Canadian country singer Michelle Wright and one of her big hits, One Time Around, here on this Friday afternoon. I'm Ron James. On this date in 1886, Coca-Cola was invented. According to legend, Dr. John Pemberton, an Atlanta pharmacist, produced the syrup in a brass pot in his backyard. It was first intended as a patient medicine. Today, Coca-Cola is one of the world's most popular soft drinks and one of the most recognized trademarks in the world. Well, we got a mix of sun and clouds happening out there right now, and there is a 30% chance of a shower later on this afternoon with highs getting up to 14 degrees. Tonight, a few clouds and lows going down to plus 4 degrees. Tomorrow's going to be a beautiful sunny day with a mix of sun and clouds in the afternoon. Highs of 14 degrees tomorrow afternoon, a little cooler if you're along parts of the coast. Tomorrow night, showers in the forecast with a low of 7 degrees. On Sunday, we have showers. It's going to be windy on Sunday with a high of 13. Monday, we're going to kick off a brand new week with periods of rain, a high of 13. Tuesday, showers, a high of 10. And the long-range forecast for Wednesday and Thursday of next week, Wednesday, cloudy with a high of 13. Thursday, cloudy and a high of 13 degrees. We have a mix of sun and clouds out there right now with the winds from the northwest 20 kilometers per hour. Relative humidity at 72%. 13 degrees at the airport. We're showing 14 degrees here in Bedford Sackville, Nova Scotia.
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0: 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Now, before this hour is through, we're going to have music from Wild Blue Rose. We have Jonah McLean. We have Yvette Lorraine. We also have music from country singer Mallory Johnson. We have a group called David in the Dark and Jackie Sullivan from Newfoundland. But right now, here's another Newfoundlander, Terry Penny. The song is called Here.
3: I joined.

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We'd become permanent guests of the birds in the trees and the warm summer breeze.

Newfoundland singer-songwriter Terry Penny's song is called Here. Well, just down the road in Newfoundland, you'll find this gal, Jackie Sullivan's her name. And with the NHL playoffs on right now, this is an appropriate song, Fiery Hockey Blood on 97.5.

There's nothing like a small town fiery hockey blood. That is Jackie Sullivan here on the Coastal Connection. I got country singer Mallory Johnson standing by. She's got a song called Tupelo. We're going to take a listen to that song, but right now this is David in the Dark. Come over.

everybody. I'm Mallory Johnson, and you're listening to The Coastal Connection with Ron James on 97.5 FM, the home of East Coast music.

0: 97.5, the home of East Coast music. That is Newfoundland country singer Mallory Johnson, song called Tupelo. And before Mallory, we heard from David in the Dark and their song Come Over. As we wind down this first hour of the Coastal Connection here on this Friday afternoon, kicking off the weekend, I'm Ron James, and I'm with you until 4 o'clock this afternoon. Then we got Country Driving here at 4 o'clock, 3 great hours of hot country music.
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0: And as we wind down this first hour of the Coastal Connection, I got Yvette Lorraine is her name. Song is called If It Could Only Be Love.

It Could Only Be Love. That is a gal by the name of Yvette Lorraine here on the Coastal Connection. Let's go to Canning, Nova Scotia right now. He's got a great sound, this guy. His name is Noah McLean, and this is a song that's on our East Coast Top 30 called Fog Line.

Fogline, that is Noah McLean from Canning, Nova Scotia. That is our number one complete. We have two more hours to go here on this Friday afternoon. I hope you can stick around. Take us out to hour number one, into hour number two. This is Wild Blue Rose with Nowhere Train.

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There you go. The song is called Think About Me, and that is R&B singer Jamie Sparks getting us started into the second hour of the Coastal Connection here on this Friday afternoon. Good afternoon. I'm Ron James with you for the next two more hours. I got some great East Coast music for you. Got some Canadian music we're about to hear. And I got some sports scores and information all afternoon long, so I hope you can stick around. Here's Canada's Celine Dion with Clive Griffin, When I Fall in Love.

Mandy Radio 97.5. When I Fall in Love. That is Canada's Celine Dion with Clyde Griffin. I got Corey Tedford standing by. He's got a song called Tears. But before we take a listen to Corey Tedford, here's Kay Breton's Carlton Stone. Used to. Still.

He can really belt out a tune, can't he? Corey Tetford's his name, and the song is called Tears. And before Corey Tetford, we heard from Cape Breton's Carlton Stone, his song Used To. And that song is still on the East Coast Top 30 at the number 30 position. See where it will be this week when Martin Hickey's in here on Saturday at 4 o'clock counting down the top 30 songs on the East Coast.

0: A mix of sun and clouds out there this afternoon. 30% chance of showers late this afternoon. And the winds are going to be from the northwest, 20 kilometers per hour, gusting to 40, and highs of 14 degrees this afternoon. Tonight, a few clouds, and lows are going to go down to 4 degrees. Tomorrow's going to be a beautiful sunny day with a mix of sun and clouds in the afternoon. Highs will get up to 14 degrees tomorrow afternoon. A little cooler if you're along parts of the coast. Showers in the forecast for tomorrow night with a low of 7. Sunday, Mother's Day, showers in the forecast. Going to be windy with a high of 13 degrees. And we're going to kick off a brand new week on Monday with periods of rain and a high of 13 degrees. A mix of sun and clouds out there right now. The winds are from the northwest, 20 kilometers per hour. Relative humidity at 70%. 13 degrees at the airport. That's the same as last hour. And we're still at 14 degrees here in Bedford, Nova Scotia.
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0: All day long since 6 o'clock this morning, we've been featuring the music of Newfoundland singer-songwriter Claire Follett. She is our East Coast Artist of the Day, brought to you by Hear Right Canada. Here's another song from Claire Follett, Fighting the Truth.

0: Fighting the Truth. That is Newfoundland singer-songwriter Claire Follett. She is our East Coast Artist of the Day here on this Friday, brought to you by Hear Right Canada. 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
0: 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There's an online request icon there. Tell us your favorite East Coast or Canadian song. Put your name to it. Submit it. Once you do that, I get it, and I can play it for you here on the Coastal Connection. Here's Adam Baldwin, Dark Beside the Dawn.

Dark Beside the Dawn. That is singer-songwriter Adam Baldwin. I got Gary Beal standing by. He's got a song called Bleed My Truth. But before we take a listen to Gary Beal's, this is Always Lottery Noises.

0: 97.5, the home of East Coast music from Cherry Brook, Nova Scotia. That is R&B singer Gary Beals with Bleed My Truth. And for Gary, we heard from Always and a band from Cape Breton, their song Lottery Noises here on this Friday afternoon. Did you know on this date in 1970, the Beatles released the album Let It Be? The recording was the last studio album ever released by the legendary English rock band. Well, we got a great day going on out there, a mix of sun and clouds. There is a 30% chance of a shower later on this afternoon, with highs getting up to 14 degrees. Tonight, a few clouds and lows going down to 4 degrees. Tomorrow's going to be a sunny day, becoming a mix of sun and clouds in the afternoon. Highs of 14 degrees tomorrow afternoon, a little cooler if you're along parts of the coast. Tomorrow night, we got showers moving in with a low of 7. Sunday, Mother's Day, we're going to have showers, windy conditions, and a high of 13. We're going to start a brand new week on Monday with periods of rain, a high of 13. Tuesday, showers, a high of 10. And the long-range forecast for Wednesday and Thursday. Wednesday, cloudy, a high of 13. And on Thursday, another cloudy day with a high of 13 degrees. We have a mix of sun and clouds out there right now. The winds are from the northwest, 20 kilometers per hour. Relative humidity at 70%. 13 degrees still at the airport, and we're still showing 14 degrees outside our studios here in Bedford, Nova Scotia.
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0: Well, before this hour is through, we're going to have music from Pam Marsh. We also have Newfoundland's Dave Panting. We have music from 20 Lucas. We also have Rhea May teamed up with Classified. We've got Andre Petipaw. We got Paige Penny. But right now, here's a classic song. Neil Young's Helpless on 97.5.
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Community Radio 97.5. That's a classic of a song, isn't it? Helpless by Canada's Neil Young. Let's go to Newfoundland right now. This is singer-songwriter Paige Penny with Natural Disaster.

Natural disaster, Newfoundland singer, songwriter Paige Penny. I got Halifax's Rhea May teamed up with Classified, a song that's on our East Coast Top 30 called In the Star. We're going to take a listen to that song, but first here's Andre Petipa, Vampire State of Mind.

0: Monster! That is Ria May teamed up with Classified, and that song there is on our East Coast Top 30. Where will it be tomorrow? We'll check it out with Martin Hickey tomorrow, 4 o'clock, here on Community Radio. We're winding down the second hour of the Coastal Connection. I'm Ron James with you until 4 o'clock, and then we got Country Drive in here at 4. 3 great hours of hot country music.
1: 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Witches and minivans continue to frolic under intense chocolate pudding.
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Community Radio 97.5. Song called Dark Blue. That is 20 Lucas here on the Coastal Connection. Let's go to Newfoundland right now. This is Dave Panting. You will always have my love.

You will always have my love. That is Newfoundland's Dave Panting. That is it for hour number two on this Friday afternoon, and we got one more hour to go. I hope you can stick around the final hour. Still got some great music lined up for you, and I got some sports scores to share with you before I'm out of here at 4 o'clock. Take us out to hour number two, into hour number three. This is Pam Marsh, Eye of a Hurricane.

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There you go. The song is called The Old Molly. That is singer-songwriter Travis Hatcher getting us started into the third and final hour of the Coastal Connection here on this Friday afternoon. I'm Ron James with you this final hour. Still got some great East Coast music for you. We're going to throw a little bit of Canadian music into the mix. And I got some sports scores in the NHL playoffs and NBA playoffs and Major League Baseball. And that's all before 4 o'clock this afternoon. Charlie Acord standing by. He's got a song called No Slack, Feeling's Gone. And we're going to take a listen to Charlie. But right now, here's Karen Mayette. Good night. Tonight.

0: No slack, the feeling's gone. That is singer-songwriter Charlie Acourt from Truro, Nova Scotia. And before Charlie, we heard from Karen Mayette and her song called Goodnight here on this Friday afternoon. I see there's no change in gas prices at midnight last night, but diesel went down 2.5 cents a liter, now selling for $2.13. A year ago today, we were paying $1.39 for gas and $1.33 for diesel.
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0: All day long, since 6 o'clock this morning, every hour, we've been featuring the music of Newfoundland singer-songwriter Claire Follett. She is our East Coast Artist of the Day, brought to you by Hair Right Canada. One last song from Claire Follett for the day. The song is called Now.

0: Now, that is Newfoundland singer-songwriter Claire Follett. She is our East Coast Artist of the Day and has been all day long, brought to you by Hear Right Canada, quality hearing care for less.
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0: I'm Ron James. This is the Coastal Connection here on this Friday afternoon. Thanks for being with me. And I got singer-songwriter Kim Harris for you right now. The song is called Keeper, right here on your home of East Coast Music 97.5.

Community Radio 97.5, Keeper, the name of the song, and that is singer-songwriter Kim Harris here on the Coastal Connection. Today is the 8th day of May, and if you're celebrating a birthday today, I want to take this opportunity to wish you a happy birthday from all of us here at Community Radio. You're sharing a birthday today with TV actress Melissa Gilbert. She is 62 years old today. She played Laura English on Little House on the Prairie. And also celebrating birthday today, pop singer Enrique Iglesias is 51 years old today, the Grammy Award-winning Latin pop artist who sold over 180 million records in English and in Spanish. So happy birthday to Enrique, and happy birthday to Melissa Gilbert, and happy birthday to you if it's your birthday today from all of us here at Community Radio.

0: Well, we got a mix of sun and clouds this afternoon with 30% chance of a shower later on this afternoon and 14 degrees your high. Tonight, we got a few clouds and lows going down to 4 degrees. Tomorrow, we're going to have a sunny day becoming a mix of sun and clouds in the afternoon. Highs will get up to 14 degrees tomorrow afternoon, a little cooler along parts of the coast. Tomorrow night, showers, a low of 7. Mother's Day on Sunday, showers, windy, and a high of 13. Going to start a brand new week on Monday with periods of rain and a high of 13 degrees. But looking out the window right now, I see a mix of sun and clouds. Winds from the northwest, 20 kilometers per hour. The relative humidity at 69%. We have 14 degrees at the airport. That's up 1 degree from last hour, and we're still at 14 degrees here in Bedford, Nova Scotia. 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
0: Well, before this hour is through, we're going to have music from Bob Jensen from Pre-EI. We also have a blast from the past from Kim Mitchell. We have music from Hal Bruce and Virginia Fudge. We also have music coming up from Chrissy Cochran. And we have a guy by the name of Jeff Arsenal coming up with Gravedigger. Right now, here's the Bare Naked Ladies doing a Bruce Colburn hit, Lovers in a Dangerous Time.

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0: Someone Comes Along. That is Chrissy Cochran here on the Coastal Connection. And before Chrissy, we heard from Jeff Arsenault and his song called Grave Digger. Local poll asks the question, do you think energy drinks should be pulled off the shelves in stores? 62% of you said yes, they need better regulations. 27% said no, but they shouldn't be sold to youth. And 11% of you said no, people should be able to buy them if they want them.
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0: I'm Ron James. This is the Coastal Connection. We're winding down this third hour of the Coastal Connection, and I'm with you until 4 o'clock, and then we got Country Driving here at 4 o'clock, three great hours of hot country music. Hal Bruce is one of the biggest Beatle fans I know. He's going to do a rendition of Eleanor Rigby. Before we take a listen to Hal Bruce, this is Virginia Fudge and Chick Chatter.

0: Community Radio 97.5. Eleanor Rigby, that is Hal Bruce. And before Hal, we heard from Virginia Fudge and her song called Chit Chatter here on this Friday afternoon. I got some sports scores. Last night in the NHL playoffs, Carolina beat Philadelphia 4-1. Carolina has a 3-0 lead in that series. Tonight, the Montreal Canadiens are going to play the Buffalo Sabres in Game 2. Buffalo has a 1-0 lead in that series. Game 3 goes tonight with the Vegas Golden Knights in Anaheim. That series is tied at 1 apiece. In NBA Finals, Detroit over Cleveland, 107-97. Detroit has a 2-0 lead in that series. Oklahoma City over the LA Lakers, 125-107. Oklahoma City has a 2-0 lead in that series. Tonight, the New York Knicks are in Philadelphia. New York has a 2-0 lead in that series. San Antonio in Minnesota, that series is tied at 1 apiece. In professional women's hockey, Montreal beating Minnesota 2-1. Montreal has a 2-1 lead in that series. Tonight, Boston's at Ottawa. That series tied up at 1 apiece. And Montreal and Minnesota play. That series, as I mentioned, is 2-1 for Montreal. In Major League Baseball, the New York Yankees over Texas 9-2. Colorado over the New York Mets 6-2. Tampa Bay over the Boston Red Sox 8-4. St. Louis over San Diego 2-1. And tonight, LA Angels are in Toronto to play the Blue Jays. Tampa Bay at Boston. The New York Yankees are in Milwaukee. New York Mets are in Arizona. St. Louis at San Diego. Atlanta playing the LA Dodgers. And Pittsburgh in San Francisco. And in the Quebec Maritime Junior Hockey League, Game 1 goes tonight with Chicoutimi in Moncton to play the Wildcats. Well, we got a few clouds in the forecast for tonight with lows going down to 4 degrees. Tomorrow's going to be a sunny day, becoming a mix of sun and clouds in the afternoon with highs getting up to 14 degrees, a little cooler along the coast. Showers in the forecast for tomorrow night with a low of 7. Mother's Day on Sunday, showers, windy, and a high of 13. We're going to start a brand new week on Monday with periods of rain, a high of 13. Tuesday, showers, a high of 10. Long-range forecast for Wednesday and Thursday of next week. Wednesday, cloudy, a high of 13. And on Thursday, another cloudy day with a high of 13 degrees. Looking out the window, I see a mix of sun and clouds. The winds are from the northwest, 20 kilometers per hour. Relative humidity at 68%. 14 degrees at the airport and 14 degrees here in Bedford, Sackville, Nova Scotia.
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0: Well, we're getting ready for Country Drive at 4 o'clock. 3 great hours of hot country music. I got a blast from the past for you right now. This is Canadian singer Kim Mitchell, one of his big hits, Patio Lanterns.

Patio Lanterns, that is Canada's Kim Mitchell. Well, that's it for me. I got to get out of here, make way for Country Drive coming up at 4 o'clock. Hope everybody has a great weekend. Happy Mother's Day to all the mothers out there. I'll be back on Monday at 1 o'clock to start off a brand new week. Take us out for the day. This is Prince Edward Island singer-songwriter Bob Jensen. Long afternoons. Have a great weekend. One

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We got a few clouds in the forecast for tonight with lows going down to 4 degrees. Tomorrow's going to be a sunny day, becoming a mix of sun and clouds in the afternoon. Highs will get up to 14 degrees tomorrow afternoon, or a little cooler if you're along parts of the coast. Tomorrow night, showers, a low of 7. Mother's Day on Sunday, showers, windy, and a high of 13 degrees. On Monday, we're going to start a brand new week with periods of rain, a high of 13. Tuesday, showers, a high of 10. And the long-range forecast for Wednesday and Thursday. Wednesday, cloudy, a high of 13. And on Thursday, another cloudy day with a high of 13 degrees. 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

We got a few clouds in the forecast for tonight with lows going down to 4 degrees. Tomorrow's going to be a sunny day, becoming a mix of sun and clouds in the afternoon. Highs will get up to 14 degrees tomorrow afternoon, or a little cooler if you're along parts of the coast. Tomorrow night, showers, a low of 7. Mother's Day on Sunday, showers, windy, and a high of 13 degrees. On Monday, we're going to start a brand new week with periods of rain, a high of 13. Tuesday, showers, a high of 10. And the long-range forecast for Wednesday and Thursday. Wednesday, cloudy, a high of 13. And on Thursday, another cloudy day with a high of 13 degrees. 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

We got a few clouds in the forecast for tonight with lows going down to 4 degrees. Tomorrow's going to be a sunny day, becoming a mix of sun and clouds in the afternoon. Highs will get up to 14 degrees tomorrow afternoon, or a little cooler if you're along parts of the coast. Tomorrow night, showers, a low of 7. Mother's Day on Sunday, showers, windy, and a high of 13 degrees. On Monday, we're going to start a brand new week with periods of rain, a high of 13. Tuesday, showers, a high of 10. And the long-range forecast for Wednesday and Thursday. Wednesday, cloudy, a high of 13. And on Thursday, another cloudy day with a high of 13 degrees. This is Country Drive on 97.5. Wish I

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We got a few clouds in the forecast for tonight with lows going down to 4 degrees. Tomorrow's going to be a sunny day, becoming a mix of sun and clouds in the afternoon. Highs will get up to 14 degrees tomorrow afternoon, or a little cooler if you're along parts of the coast. Tomorrow night, showers, a low of 7. Mother's Day on Sunday, showers, windy, and a high of 13 degrees. On Monday, we're going to start a brand new week with periods of rain, a high of 13. Tuesday, showers, a high of 10. And the long-range forecast for Wednesday and Thursday. Wednesday, cloudy, a high of 13. And on Thursday, another cloudy day with a high of 13 degrees. 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Baby.

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We got a few clouds in the forecast for tonight with lows going down to 4 degrees. Tomorrow's going to be a sunny day, becoming a mix of sun and clouds in the afternoon. Highs will get up to 14 degrees tomorrow afternoon, or a little cooler if you're along parts of the coast. Tomorrow night, showers, a low of 7. Mother's Day on Sunday, showers, windy, and a high of 13 degrees. On Monday, we're going to start a brand new week with periods of rain, a high of 13. Tuesday, showers, a high of 10. And the long-range forecast for Wednesday and Thursday. Wednesday, cloudy, a high of 13. And on Thursday, another cloudy day with a high of 13 degrees. 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

We got a few clouds in the forecast for tonight with lows going down to 4 degrees. Tomorrow's going to be a sunny day, becoming a mix of sun and clouds in the afternoon. Highs will get up to 14 degrees tomorrow afternoon, or a little cooler if you're along parts of the coast. Tomorrow night, showers, a low of 7. Mother's Day on Sunday, showers, windy, and a high of 13 degrees. On Monday, we're going to start a brand new week with periods of rain, a high of 13. Tuesday, showers, a high of 10. And the long-range forecast for Wednesday and Thursday. Wednesday, cloudy, a high of 13. And on Thursday, another cloudy day with a high of 13 degrees. This is Country Drive on 97.5. Yeah.

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We got a few clouds in the forecast for tonight with lows going down to 4 degrees. Tomorrow's going to be a sunny day, becoming a mix of sun and clouds in the afternoon. Highs will get up to 14 degrees tomorrow afternoon, or a little cooler if you're along parts of the coast. Tomorrow night, showers, a low of 7. Mother's Day on Sunday, showers, windy, and a high of 13 degrees. On Monday, we're going to start a brand new week with periods of rain, a high of 13. Tuesday, showers, a high of 10. And the long-range forecast for Wednesday and Thursday. Wednesday, cloudy, a high of 13. And on Thursday, another cloudy day with a high of 13 degrees. 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

0: cry, honey. It's all gonna be all right.
1: This is Nancy Keddy, host of Bluegrass Atlantic. 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

We got a few clouds in the forecast for tonight with lows going down to 4 degrees. Tomorrow's going to be a sunny day, becoming a mix of sun and clouds in the afternoon. Highs will get up to 14 degrees tomorrow afternoon, or a little cooler if you're along parts of the coast. Tomorrow night, showers, a low of 7. Mother's Day on Sunday, showers, windy, and a high of 13 degrees. On Monday, we're going to start a brand new week with periods of rain, a high of 13. Tuesday, showers, a high of 10. And the long-range forecast for Wednesday and Thursday. Wednesday, cloudy, a high of 13. And on Thursday, another cloudy day with a high of 13 degrees. 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

Well, hey, everybody. Did you know that CIOE Community Radio has a show for everyone? Well, they certainly do. And if you love classic country music, that show is called Frank's Kind of Country, hosted by me, Frank Lowe. Each week, you can hear the songs and singers that we grew up with, like Marty Robbins and Conway Twitty, Patsy Cline and Loretta Lynn, Buck Owens and Merle Haggard, plus some new kids like Mo Bandy and Alan Jackson, or George Strait and Vince Gill, or closer to home, our Canadian stars like Anne Murray, Jim and Don Haggard, Dougie Bell, the Family Brown, Gordon Lightfoot, and more. 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

We got a few clouds in the forecast for tonight with lows going down to 4 degrees. Tomorrow's going to be a sunny day, becoming a mix of sun and clouds in the afternoon. Highs will get up to 14 degrees tomorrow afternoon, or a little cooler if you're along parts of the coast. Tomorrow night, showers, a low of 7. Mother's Day on Sunday, showers, windy, and a high of 13 degrees. On Monday, we're going to start a brand new week with periods of rain, a high of 13. Tuesday, showers, a high of 10. And the long-range forecast for Wednesday and Thursday. Wednesday, cloudy, a high of 13. And on Thursday, another cloudy day with a high of 13 degrees. 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
2: Welcome to 70s at 7 with Greg. I'm your host, Greg Fenwick. And tonight we're going to start off the show with Neil Diamond's Stones. And that's going to be followed by the Bee Gees, Stayin' Alive.

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And now let's give a listen to one of Helen Reddy's signature ballads. This was released in 1974, You and Me Against the World, from her album Love Song for Jeffrey. This became a major hit and reached number 9 on the Billboard Hot 100s. So let's give a listen. You and

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And we just heard Glenn Campbell with Rhinestone Cowboy. And now we're going to listen to Bonnie Tyler, It's a Heartache. This was released in 1977 and became her breakthrough international hit. It reached the top 10 in the United States, Canada, and the UK. So let's give a listen to Bonnie Tyler.

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0: And we just heard the Beatles, Got to Get You Into My Life. This was originally released in 1966 and then re-released as a single in 1976 and became a major hit again for the group. And that's going to be followed by Kris Kristofferson, Me and Bobby McGee.
1: If it sounds country, man, that's what it is. It's a country song. Yeah, okay. Where 1, 2, 3, 4. 1, 2, 3, 4.

And we just heard Burton Cummings' Break It To Them Gently. This was released in 1976 on his self-titled solo album, just shortly after leaving the Guess Who. This song became one of Cummings' best-known solo hits in Canada. And then we're going to listen to the Doobie Brothers' Listen to the Music.

0: 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The best in East Coast music with a little Canadiana added to the mix. 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
1: Today is special for World Red Cross and Red Crescent Day. This honors humanitarian work worldwide, which is also a reminder that we should give blood for those that may need it in the hospitals and due to accidents that can occur almost any day of the week. And now we're going to listen to CCR, I Put a Spell on You, and that's going to be followed by Seals and Croft, Summer Breeze.

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We just heard Gary Lewis and the Playboys, She's Just My Style, and that's going to be followed by the Vogues, Turn Around, Look at Me.

And you just heard The Carpenters' Ticket to Ride. And we're going to wrap up tonight's show with John Fogerty, Susie Q. You're listening to 70s at 7 with Greg. I'm your host, Greg Fenwick. And this is CIOE 97.5 Community Radio. 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Thanks for listening. I hope you all have a great weekend. And please join me again on Monday night at 7 p.m.

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5: 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Hello, folks. Cecil with you as always, and I want to welcome you to this special Mother's Day edition of Moving and Grooving. Mother's Day on Sunday. I hope you guys have got your act together. I've got songs here for the first hour of tonight's show that are related to either the word mother or mama. For the most part, anyway. We're going to hear James Brown, the one and only, from 1969 with a two-part single, Mother Popcorn. We're going to hear Etta James from 1968 with the title track from her seventh album, Tell Mama. I've got Ernie K. Doe, he is standing by, from 1961 with a song that went to number one on the pop chart, Mother-in-Law. But before that, you know, if you're anything like I am, you know, I was raised in a Baptist household, and gospel music was very important, especially to my mother. So in her honor, we're going to hear Mahalia Jackson kick everything off with If I Could Hear My Mother Pray Again.